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back and think about them good old days, the way we were raised in our southern ways. And we like cornbread and biscuits, and if it's broke around here, we fix it. 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
1: Welcome to Teresa's Manic Hour here on Cree FM. Ha ha ha. Where I play the best Aboriginal music in the piece. Stop we. Okay, let's listen to Bravestone. They're going to be singing Spirit in the North. And it's from the album 24 Aboriginal Greatest Hits. And after that, we'll listen to Robbie Robertson with Cherokee Morning Song. This is such a nice, mellow song. You'll really like it, Nichiwaganak.

Good song, good song. Okay, from the album Music from Native America, we're gonna listen to Blackfire, and they're gonna sing American Indian Movement song. And this is going out to all the protesters out there in the world somewhere. Okay?

Okie dokie. That was Susan Aglukart with Back Where We Started. And now we're going to listen to Hector Minot. He's going to be singing Spirit Fly. And after that, we're going to listen to the Wyman Singers with the Healing Song. And this Healing Song is going out to everybody that needs healing or has been healed. Ixe.

Okay, now we're going to listen to my late Uncle Wilson. I'm going to do a double play. The first song is A Heart That Will Never Break. The second was his favorite song, John 3:16. And I hope you enjoy listening to my uncle.

And that was Mighty Mouse by the Black Lodge Singers. It's from their album Kids Powwow Songs. And Crystal Shawanda from Try from her album Dawn of a New Day. Now we're going to listen to Floyd Redcrow Westerman. Do you remember him? He used to do those Lakota commercials on TV.

Yep, multi-talented actor and singer. Okay, I'm going to send you off with some Bannock Love by Art Napoleon. You are listening to Truce's Bannock Hour here on Peace FM 104.1 in Dawson Creek and 94.5 in Chetwin. And until next week, Nichiwaganak, Iksamaga, and be kind to each other.

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6: Hey there, don't you change that dial. 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Hello, you are now listening to a Metaphysical Hour with me, your host, MC. 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I am an intern level 1 quantum healing hypnosis technique practitioner. 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If you are interested in having a quantum healing hypnosis technique session, you can call me or text me at 250-788-5366. 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Now, metaphysical is philosophical and in simple terms is concerned with explaining the features of reality that exist beyond the physical world and our immediate senses. We'll also be talking about spirituality. Spirituality is a broad concept with room for many perspectives. In general, it includes a sense of connection to something bigger than ourselves, and it typically involves a search for meaning in life. As such, it is a universal human experience, something that touches us all. People may describe a spiritual experience as sacred or transcendent, or simply a deep sense of aliveness and interconnectedness and the development and discovery of self. During this hour, I am hoping to expand your awareness toward higher consciousness and broader views of being. Please use your discernment, take what resonates with you, and leave what doesn't.
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6: 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You're listening to the Metaphysical Hour on Peace FM. Tonight we will be doing a full meditation hour to help kickstart our coming week. I'd also like to say that meditation isn't only sitting still with your eyes closed. It can actually be experienced in many different ways, such as watching a beautiful sunset, stargazing, dancing, listening to music, any creative project, yoga, jogging, nature watching, gardening, and so much more. Anything that induces a flow state is your mind in meditative. Flow state is one of the most optimal states to exist in because it is quite literally the definition of being in the present moment. Tonight, though, we will lay quiet and be in the present moment as we quiet conscious thoughts and the physical realm, making a doorway to spiritual awareness. Once you enhance your inner vision with deep meditation, you will be able to see your inner beauty and inner universe. Tonight we will be doing a full body scan meditation as well as all the chakras because it helps bring the entire chakra system into complete alignment, as well as a connected to the universe meditation. Over time, you'll be able to sense which chakras are blocked or out of balance. This is why individual chakra meditation comes in handy, but I like to do the full body chakra alignment. You may focus specifically on the chakras that need some TLC. Beginners to meditation will have a million thoughts arise, and it's common, and with regular meditation, it will come natural that these millions of thoughts will eventually lessen with practice. Meditation, put simply, is inner concentration. Recognize these random thoughts, know that all these thoughts can wait for another time. Push them to the side for now and come back to your breath each and every time the mind wanders. We tune out from the outside world, from our body and our thought processes, so we can become conscious of the soul. If you are driving or working with machinery, please use common sense and do not allow yourself to fully immerse into the meditation. Be aware, be safe, and stay focused. First, find a comfortable spot, either on the floor, on a chair, sofa, or bed or floor, anywhere that makes you feel comfortable with yourself and keeps you pain-free and undisturbed. Now that we are relaxed and comfortable and ready to begin, close your eyes. Breathe in a big, steady breath in through your nose for 4 seconds. Hold for a count of 7 seconds. Then slowly whoosh out of your mouth for 8 seconds and continue. Keep breathing steady, focusing on your breathing. Begin imagining that you have roots growing out of your body that are connecting you back to Gaia, Mother Earth. With each inhale, these roots grow stronger and deeper, pulling you further into the ground. As these roots grow, you should feel your body getting heavy. Imagine your spirit being pulled back towards your body. With each breath, it's pulled closer to your physical body. Now we will begin centering the energy that you've given away throughout the day back to your body, while shedding the energy you've accumulated from everyone else. In doing so, you restore balance to your soul and are able to more effectively move through life. This grounding can help you to shift your focus and be mindful of the here and now. Repeating after me, I am Gaia. Gaia is me. We are one. Love and healing light to you always, Gaia. With your eyes closed, take a few more deep breaths. As you breathe in, you are going to imagine all of the energy that you have left behind in the world coming back to you. This energy is going to fill you up and restore a feeling of fullness to spirit. On the exhale, you want to imagine that you are blowing away the excess negativity of everyone else. Any and all negative energy that has accumulated within you is being neutralized and sent away to source, leaving you feeling light and free. It's good practice to imagine that your energy center is an overflowing cup. On each inhale, your cup is always full up with love, light, joy, and abundance, with no room available for negativity to come in. Now repeat after me, either in your head or out loud. I am Source. Source is me. We are one. Thank you, Source. Now imagine a beautiful prism of white light encasing your whole body, so that you are completely enclosed within this beautiful prism of white light. It shines and pulses brilliantly. This is your protection. This white light is very powerful and can protect you against anything. It will remain around your body the entire time we do this. Nothing can harm you mentally or physically. You are protected. You are safe. Now again, we become aware of the breath. Feel the breath as it enters with a cool feeling and then warming as it gently travels down into the lungs. Fill the lungs with a deep inhale, bringing in energy, vitality, and prana, the life force. As you exhale, feel the body releasing toxins, stress, and any and all negativity that has accumulated. Stay with this breath, focusing on the feeling of deep peace, breathing in and out, deep inhalations and exhalations. Feel the energy that is in the body. Become aware of the warmth and tingling of every cell. Feel the energy that is in the extended environment, in every part of nature, and in every living thing. Bring all those energies together and feel them as one. Visualize that all of that energy shining brightly as the sun. Bring the shining glow of bright energy over the crown of the head. Feel it starting to travel down.

traveling down into the shoulders, all the way down into the arms, to the fingers, feeling the healing energy and light going down into your chest, all the way down to your hips.

0: is now filled with divine healing light and energy. 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Good. Remembering to breathe deeply in and out. 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Feel your connection to divine energy and light and know that all is one. Breathing in deeper and even slower, pausing. And as you exhale through the mouth, give yourself the cue to relax even more. Good. Remembering to breathe deeply. And this time on the inhale, imagine breathing in peace and calmness, filling, hold, and exhale nice and slow. Releasing any distractions, thoughts, or outer awareness that you do not need right now. Focusing inwards and relaxing even deeper right into the hypnosis. Going deep and just allow yourself to go there now. Very deep, deeper down. Calm and relaxed, breathing nice and slow, letting thoughts just drift by, not attaching to any of them. Knowing you will remember everything very clearly that is important to remember. Very peaceful now. Good. Remembering to breathe deeply. Now imagine, sense, and feel a very beautiful light shining down on you. It's very pure, very beautiful, and it feels wonderful. It can be any color it wants to be. Just know it is pure and perfect in every way. This beautiful light is all around you now, shining on you from head to toes, front to back, all around you, and it feels so, so perfect. And in a moment, we are going to very gently begin to breathe this light in, but we are not going to breathe it in through our lungs. Instead, we are going to breathe this light into our bodies through our hearts, as if your heart were your lungs. So very gently begin to breathe this beautiful, pure light in through your heart, as if your heart were your lungs, and feel your chest expanding with this beautiful light. All around your heart is beginning to soften and expand gently and comfortably with the beautiful light. Keep breathing the light in and imagine, sense, and feel it beginning to spread into your body. And as you're doing this, I'd like you to find one thing, big or small, it doesn't matter. Whatever first comes up that you're grateful for, that's occurred in the last day or so, the first thing that pops up, And when you have found that one thing you are grateful for in this moment, allow yourself to really feel that gratitude, really feel it, and breathe the gratitude in with the beautiful light through your heart. Breathing in nice and deeply the light that is so beautiful and pure. Breathing in the gratitude, filling yourself, your whole heart, filling your whole core now with this beautiful gratitude and light. Breathing it in, spreading it upwards throughout your whole body, through your whole brain, heart, breathing and spreading the light and gratitude through your entire head. Every nook and cranny is filling, every cell is filling with this beautiful light and gratitude, all the way down your arms to your fingertips. Breathing again through your heart, expanding it all the way down into your legs, all the way to your toes. Every cell in your body is now filled with this beautiful light and this gratitude. And when you're feeling this gratitude at about an 8, 9, or 10 level, I want you to go ahead and vibrate the light and gratitude that is inside every cell of your body very gently, and open your heart even more and feel beautiful, unconditional love. And let that love radiate and vibrate through you, completely through you and all the way out, radiating and vibrating your love and light, making it even more beautifully stronger. So strong that loving light rays expand out from you all the way out into the universe, where your loving light connects with all the other beautiful, pure, loving light, connecting now to the universal light that is always there, and feeling yourself now filled with a sense of beautiful, unconditional love and connection to all the other beautiful, positive, loving light in the universe, and knowing that this is your normal, natural state, that this is who you really are, your true self, this beautiful, loving light, and knowing that you can feel this connection to this loving light anytime you need to, that it's always there. It's just remembering to open up your heart and to breathe it in deeply, to feel it deeply, and to allow it to naturally flow through you and naturally radiate out, connecting you to all the loving universal energy that is always there. You are a natural part of this loving universal energy. And while you find yourself already more and more relaxed, you also maintain a level of alertness, resisting the urge to drift off or fall asleep. Instead, you remain awake and present throughout the body scan. And if you do start to feel drowsy, you can choose to open your eyes and continue listening at any point. Make a commitment to stay present, even if more difficult emotions or sensations start to arise. You do not need to control anything or wish things to be different from how they are. Instead, choose to be open to what you find and let everything be as exactly as it is. Welcome all emotions and sensations and start to rest your attention on your body as a whole. See if you can observe the current position of your body and how it is laying down. Next, shift your attention to all the areas of your body that are being supported by the surface beneath you right now. Tune in to all of these contact points and how your body feels. Notice the texture of your clothes against your skin, the temperature of the air around your body, as you gently shift all of your awareness onto your inhales and exhales. Observe the natural rhythm of your breath, and on your next inhale, follow the breath all the way into your body, through the nostrils, down the throat, and into the lungs. And on your exhale, follow your breath all the way out of your body, out of the lungs, throat, and nostrils. Notice the rhythmic pattern of your breathing and how the breath moves different parts of your body. Notice how your inhales and exhales affect the physical body as a whole. Find a way to bring increased awareness to each moment and see if you can let go some more. Breathe and feel. And if the mind begins to wander to thoughts of the past or the future, gently bring your attention back to the present moment. We are focusing here and now. It's okay, but when this happens, always bring the mind back to this moment. It is the nature of the mind to think things and wonder. You're not doing anything wrong. It will take practice to be aware and in the present. You can see this as an invitation to gently bring the awareness back to the breath as you continue to listen to my voice. And now bring your awareness up to the top of your head and let it rest it on your whole scalp. Observe any sensations in this area of your body. What do you notice here? Is there a feeling of heat or a sense of cold? Any tensions or tightness? Tingling or buzzing? Let whatever you feel just to be precisely as it is. You can't get this wrong. The intention here is just to have an awareness of what is happening in this area. Just feel. Then slowly shift your attention down to your forehead and feel into this part of your body. Then to your right eyebrow, your left eyebrow, and the space between your eyebrows as you move down to notice both eyes. Your heavy eyelids, eyelashes. As you move down to your nose, observe the natural flow of air as it moves in and out. With each in-breath and each out-breath, place your attention onto your cheeks, upper lip, lower lip, and chin. Shift your awareness to your ears and the location of your ear canals and the area where your ears connected to your head. Start to listen more deeply to all the sounds that are going on around you. Simply listen without labeling or judging, allowing the sounds to move through your experience. Other than my voice, what is the most distant sound that you can hear right now? What is the closest sound that you can hear right now? Now shift your attention to the inside of your mouth. Notice the warmth in this area and the position of your tongue in your mouth. Is there a taste in your mouth? As you gently rest your attention on the skin that covers your face and the back of your head, resting on the surface below you, and now your whole head, as you move your awareness down your neck, feel the sensation of your breath flow through your throat. Move slowly down to your chest and rest your attention on your heart. Notice the beat of your heart. Can you feel blood pumping around your body? What other tiny movements do you notice? Then let your attention rest on your right shoulder and then your left shoulder, down to your arms, then onto your hands. Imagine that you can breathe in and out of your fingertips and thumbs, watching, breathing, and feeling. Remain present with any sensations happening. Accept whatever wants to arise. As you move down to watch the rise and fall of your belly, the expansion and the contraction. Notice any sensations in the stomach. Are there any feelings of fullness or emptiness? Now place your attention on your whole spine and then onto your whole back. Notice the areas where it makes contact with the surface below. Are there any areas that feel tense or tight? Or any areas that feel open and spacious? Allow yourself to be fully supported and held by the ground or furniture beneath you. Rest here. Then start to move your attention down to your hips and become aware of any sensations in this area, down your thighs, knees, and shins, all the way to the feet, tops of your feet, and to all of your toes. As you begin to focus on your whole left leg, your whole right leg, your whole left arm, your whole right arm, your whole torso, your whole head, the whole back of your body, the whole front of your body, the whole body. And now repeating after me, I am source of this body universe. Listen up, body. I love you, body, every square millimeter of my body. I ask source to please help me send healing love and light to every cell and molecule of my body, filling every part with oxygen-rich love, light, and healing to every cell and molecule. 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Thank you for all the messages you bring to this body, but your job here is over. I am now releasing you all to the light. Go with much love. You will find your own path. 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I love you, body. Now we're pause here, feeling all of source, healing, love, and light filling you up. Feeling all of it. Noticing all the sensations and emotions that are present. Inhale deeply, exhale fully, and just release your body scan.
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0: Now, as you are fully in a relaxed state, imagine that a ray of light is entering from the crown of your head, where the seventh chakra, the crown chakra, is situated. This chakra goes right down through the central energy channel, parallel to the spine, onto the first chakra, the root chakra. Now vividly imagine this ray of light slowly turning red and covering the first chakra. Taking a deep breath as you keep your attention focused on the point where this chakra is located. The root chakra is the first of the seven primary chakras and lies at the base of the spine. It is associated with the color red. Imagine that the air you inhale and exhale is also red in color. Really try to see it flowing brilliantly with as much detail as you can. Start visualizing how the root chakra is gradually releasing all the negative and stagnant energy from the body and making way for a fresh flow of positive energy. The root chakra provides you with a base or foundation for life, and it helps you feel grounded and able to withstand challenges. Your root chakra is responsible for your sense of security and stability. Either in your head or out loud, say, "My root chakra is balanced. I am at home in my body, connected to my body, safe and grounded and protected in this world, and I have everything I need. All is well in my world, and I am at home wherever I am and deserve to be safe at all times. I am deeply rooted and supported by Mother Earth. I nurture my body with what it needs to thrive and flourish. I trust in the good of the world. With every breath, I release all my doubts, fears, and anxiety. I am supported by those around me. I am all I need to be happy and am worthy of love and care. I choose to trust the universe to guide me." Breathing deeply. Now imagine this energy moving up to your second chakra below the navel area. Think of it as an orange-colored energy ray of pure energy. Imagine mentally clearing this energy to unblock it of all negativity and making it spin around. The sacral chakra is believed to be the second chakra in the human body. It's thought to govern how you experience sexuality, creative expression, emotions, and more. Either in your head or out loud, say after me, "I am living a pleasurable life. I am grateful for the joy of being. I trust my feelings and give them ample room for expression. I embrace and celebrate my sexuality. I am honoring my body and treat myself respectfully. My sexuality is sacred. I am feeling complete peace from within. I am allowing my creativity to flow through me freely. It is my birthright to receive pleasure and have all of my needs met. I am radiant, beautiful, creative, and enjoy a healthy and passionate life. I attract like-minded people who support and love me for who I am. Remembering to breathe deeply for who I am. Remembering to breathe deeply and focusing on your words." Now moving on to the

of energy is growing in intensity, and allow yourself to feel its strong vibrations in each part of your body. Imagine that you're able to breathe the golden ray of light. Imagine yourself getting filled up with this ray of light energy as you feel its clarity and growing awareness deep inside, making you feel stronger, more confident than ever before. Either in your head or out loud, repeating after me, I honor the power within. I honor myself. I accomplish tasks easily and effortlessly. The fire within me burns through all blocks and fears. I can do everything that I desire. I stand in my power. I am strong. I release judgment of others and of myself. I am manifesting easily and gracefully. I am worthy of love, kindness, and respect. I am the embodiment of inner peace and confidence. Breathing deeply, moving up to the fourth chakra. Breathe in a very pure emerald green energy ray of light and feel it entering your body. Imagine it settling in and then again expanding into your heart. Make an effort to expand this light further from your heart into your entire being. Let the light envelop you. Imagine the light spreading around you until you feel that you've become the light. The fourth chakra serves as our center of love for oneself and others. Compassion, empathy, and forgiveness, and is associated with balance, calmness, and serenity. Breathing deeply in and out, either in your head or out loud, repeating after me, I am worthy of love. I am loved. I love, and I am loving. There is an infinite supply of love for me and for all. I live in balance with others. I forgive myself. I forgive others. Love is my guiding truth in life, and I give and receive love effortlessly and unconditionally. I live in balance, in a state of gracefulness and gratitude. I accept things as they are. I am peaceful. I choose to be united with all beings, visible and invisible, in the realm of love and light. Breathing deeply, gently take your attention to the fifth chakra, where you can imagine the blue color of the sea and sky. Feel how this blue energy ray of light already lies within yourself. Starting from the throat, let this color spread the positive energy of truth, purity, cleanliness, and peace around you. See this light. Feel its energy all around you. Breathing deeply, repeating after me in your head or out loud, I hear and speak my truth and speak it clearly. I am expressing myself with clear intent. Creativity flows in and through me. I am an important voice in the world, and my voice is heard. I love to share my experiences and wisdom. I know when it is time to listen. I listen to my body and my feelings to know what my truth is. I am safe and trust others.

0: to allow me to express myself truthfully. I live in my truth. I communicate my truth. I am truth. I express my love and goodness each time I speak. Breathing deeply, moving up to the sixth chakra, which is also called the third eye chakra, owing its name to its positioning between the brows. Allow the vibrations of this chakra to work in a calm but powerful color, indigo, which is also taken to be the color of wisdom, knowledge, and spirituality. This chakra is responsible for the link between your mind and the outer world, embodying your ability to see both the inner and outer worlds. This allows you to experience clear thought and self-reflection, breathing deeply, either in your mind or out loud, repeating after me. I see all things clearly. I am open to the wisdom within. I can manifest my vision. I trust and follow my intuition. I am connected to my true path and purpose. I am connected with the wisdom of the universe. I am the source of my truth and of my love. I open myself to know my inner guidance and deepest wisdom. I release and forgive the past. I am now using my intuition and insight without fear and without delusion. Taking deep breaths. Next, we move on to the last chakra. To be covered is at your crown, where you imagine the white energy spinning around that chakra point. Visualize and feel this pristine light unblocking this last chakra, making way for the negative energies to exit your body. The crown chakra is known as the bridge to the cosmos. It is the most spiritual in nature of all the seven chakras, and it acts as the individual's sense of spirit, enlightenment, wisdom, universal consciousness, and connection to higher guidance. Breathing in and out, either in your mind or out loud, repeating after me. I honor the divine within me. I am open to new ideas. Information I need flows like an uninterrupted river to me and through me. The world is my teacher. I am guided by a higher power and inner wisdom. I am worthy of love from divine energy. I am open to letting go of my attachments. I live in the present moment. I am an extension of the universe, and the universe is kind and loving. I am connected with the wisdom of the universe. Breathing in and out, feeling all the energy centers. As we come to the end of this practice, inhale deeply, exhale fully. We are in alignment, and slowly bring your awareness back to the room you are in. Bring some movements back to your body. Wiggle arms, fingers, feet, and toes. When you are ready and totally relaxed, open your eyes softly. Sit in the new relaxed and renewed state you've cultivated for a moment before getting up. Welcome back. Notice how you feel now in this moment and the shift in your body and mind. Remember that this guided meditation doesn't intend to search for positive energy outside yourself. That energy is already present within each one of us. We just need this practice to release the negative energy time and again to allow for the free flow of positive energy for a happier and healthier mind and body. I hope this meditation serves you well and helps you to live in every moment on this wonderful and beautiful planet we live on and the beautiful incarnation.
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0: I'd like to share with you a bit of information on how to release judgment and fear that I found has helped me as well as for my QHHT clients. Remember, take what resonates, leave what doesn't. As a newly awakened soul, you are learning how to undo the effects of previous choices. When that old memory comes, stay with it, look at it, recognize how judgment worked at that time, and then say to that person or event, I judge you not. I extend forgiveness to myself for what I have created. I embrace you and I love you. I free you to be yourself. I bless you with the blessings of Source Consciousness. Then say that the image or memory dissolve into the light until there is no trace of it left and be done with it. Whether they are physically present or not, you are extending to them this service to yourself and to the other, past or future. Remember, you are the source of your experience if you are feeling disturbed. What is it in us that needs to be healed? Begin to breathe deeply and rhythmically. Let the body soften and ask, what is it within this person's energy that is revealing and causing my reaction? You will see it right away. An example is criticism. Then ask yourself, when have I done that to another? Let the distasteful memories come back. Breathe. Look upon that energy of being critical or whatever it is you are feeling and honor it. Love it. It is a creation. We are constant students of life. It is your creations coming back to you that you may embrace them and transform them with love. Look upon these memories and energies with honesty. Then say, I forgive myself for being critical of having any judgment for others and myself. I choose to teach only love and to hold that love within me and for others. Then watch that image dissolve and disappear from your mind and be done with it. Bring your awareness back to the present and from the person that pressed your buttons. Forgive them and yourself and ask to see the innocent light within them and yourself. Next we have is bringing abundance to self. Say, I have faith in the substance of Source working in and through me to increase and bring substance into my world. I am prosperity. Letting it form in me a consciousness of myself. Source consciousness lives within me. I am Source and Source is me. We are one. I am prosperity. I am love. I am light. I am strong. I am healthy. I am confident and I am one with the all. When we pronounce a blessing upon substance, we quicken the life within it and it responds and begins to manifest the good from which it sprang. Metaphysical students found that blessing their money found that it increases their amount of wealth. To one who understands truth, money becomes living substance. Some people think of it as cold cash, so what do you think will be the best servant, cold cash or a living substance? Do you not think a living dollar will serve you better than a cold cash dollar? All successful people have had to use imagination to help them succeed. The difference between success and failure is often the mix of that one imagination. Imagination helps us to see in the dollar willing to be an intelligent servant. While lack of imagination makes a negative use of it, there's an old and dead something and that it is worth only its face value and with which we can only purchase very little. If you feel lack in any part of you, think this. If thought is creative, then what I have and what I am at this particular moment, simply imagine that you already have in your consciousness. Without consciousness, there would be no life, and you are one with the all.
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3: 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I hope you feel more empowered, enlightened, and more awake with the information shared tonight. This is your host, MC, signing off for the night, wanting you to remember you are electromagnetic spirits, and everything that you are, you broadcast to everyone else. Information is light, and light is information. The more you are informed, the more you alter your frequency to the positive. So when you have and feel love in your heart for someone or something, the more you shine with that love and send that out into the world before you. Shine brightly, my friends. Namaste.
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The next District of Chetwynd Regular Council meeting will be held on September 8, 2026. 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
1: Well, my daddy left home when I was 3, and he didn't leave much to Ma and me, just this old guitar and an empty bottle of booze. Now, I don't blame him because he run and hid, but the meanest thing that he ever did was before he left, he went and named me Sue. Well, he must have thought that it was quite a joke, and it got a lot of laughs from lots of folks. Seems I had to fight my whole life through. Some gal would giggle and I'd get red, and some guy'd laugh and I'd bust his head. I'll tell you, life ain't easy for a boy named Sue. Well, I grew up quick and I grew up mean. My fists got hard, my wits got keen. Roamed from town to town to hide my shame. But I made me a vow to the moon and stars, I'd search the honky-tonks and bars and kill that man that gave me that awful name. Well, it was Gatlinburg in mid-July, and I'd just hit town and my throat was dry. I thought I'd stop and have myself a brew. At an old saloon on a street of mud, there at a table, dealing stud, sat the dirty mangy dog that named me Sue. Well, I knew that snake was my own sweet dad from a worn-out picture that my mother'd had. And I knew that scar on his cheek and his evil eye. He was big and bent and gray and old, and I looked at him and my blood ran cold. And I said, my name is Sue. How do you do? How are you gonna die? Yeah, that's what I told him. Well, I hit him hard right between the eyes, and he went down, but to my surprise, come up with a knife and cut off a piece of my ear. But I busted a chair right across his teeth, and we crashed through the wall and into the street, kicking and a-gouging in the mud and the blood and the beer. I tell you, I've fought tougher men, but I really can't remember when. He kicked like a mule and he bit like a crocodile. I heard him laugh and then I heard him cuss, and he went for his gun and I pulled mine first. He stood there looking at me and I saw him smile, and he said, son, this world is rough, and if a man's gonna make it, he's gotta be tough. And I know I wouldn't be there to help you along. So I give you that name and I said goodbye. I knew you'd have to get tough or die. And it's that name that helped to make you strong. Yeah. He said, now you just fought one hell of a fight, and I know you hate me and you got the right to kill me now, and I wouldn't blame you if you do. But you ought to thank me before I die for the gravel in your guts and the spit in your eye, cause I'm the that named you Sue. Yeah, what could I do? What could I do? I got all choked up and I threw down my gun, called him a paw and he called me a son, and I come away with a different point of view. And I think about him now and then, every time I try and every time I win. And if I ever have a son, I think I'm gonna name him Bill or George, anything but Sue. I still think that.
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0: someone whisper, "Hey, that's him." That's when the crowd let out this deafening sound. 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
1: 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Jambalaya, cheek and heart, I saw the light.

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The next District of Chetwynd Regular Council meeting will be held on September 8, 2026. 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

me people, there's a story I would tell about a brave young Indian you should remember well. From the land of the Pima Indian, a proud and noble band who farmed the Phoenix Valley in Arizona land. Down the ditches a thousand years, the waters grew Ira's people's crops, till the white man stole their water rights and the sparkling water stopped. Now Ira's folks were hungry, and their land grew crops of weeds. When war came, Ira volunteered and forgot the white man's creed.

It battled up Iwo Jima Hill, 250 men, but only 27 lived to walk back down again. And when the fight was over, and Old Glory raised, among the men who held it high was the Indian, Ara.

Ira Hayes returned the hero, celebrated through the land. He was wined and speeched and honored. Everybody shook his hand, but he was just a Pima Indian. No water, no home, no chance. At home, nobody cared what Ira'd done, and when did the Indians dance?

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They let him raise a flag and lower it like you'd throw a dog a bone. He died drunk early one morning, alone in the land he fought to save. 2 inches of water in a lonely ditch was a grave for Ira H.

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But his land is just as dry, and his ghost is lying thirsty in the ditch where Ira died.

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We've got the Southeast covered.

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And that's why you never seen a unicorn to this very day.

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His hair was long and flowing, and his back

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In the sage outside of paradise, they drove him to the ground. Convicted up in Idaho, manslaughter by decree. 30 years at maximum, but soon Claude would break free.

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She made a leap on the stage and she got one and took it home.

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Back in the day, Potts Farm was a place to go. Load a truck up, hit the dirt road. Jump the barbed wire, spread the word. Light the bonfire and call the girls. King in the can and the Marlboro man. Jack and Jim were a few good men. Where you learn how to kiss and cuss and fight too. Better watch out for the boys in blue. And all this small town, he said, she said. Ain't it funny how rumors spread? Like I know something y'all don't know. Man, that talk is getting old. You better mind your business, man. Watch your mouth. Before I have to knock that loud mouth out. I'm tired of talking, man. Y'all ain't listening. Them old

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And we like cornbread and biscuits, and if it's broke around here, we fix it. I can take y'all where you need to go, down to my hood, back in them

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0: Hugh McLennan here. This week on The Spirit of the West, Saskatchewan rancher Curtis McAleer is back with some of his spectacular real-life adventures with unpredictable horses, cattle, and much more. There's a special focus with the music this week, a nod to cowboys and cowgirls that some folks might think are over the hill. Great poetry and much more this week on The Spirit of the West.
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0: 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The next District of Chetwynd Regular Council meeting will be held on September 8, 2026. 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

sit back and think about them good old days, the way we were raised in our southern ways. 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